0: Vâng.
1: I-39 southbound, milepost 93. Smith and Sons Towing called in, advised when they were picking up a vehicle there, they noticed several vehicles with flat tires in the area. Some of the cones got moved from potholes.
0: 10-4, en route, Cleveland.

Please go ahead. Sterling 180, correct, sir. The Montague, I'm just west of 20 in White Test. Specialty, Ocean's E-Victor.

88 eastbound mile plus 25, white Toyota, Frank and Nora, 26290. Frank Nora, 26290.

0: of Campbell Street in Ottawa within the last 30 minutes?
1: Sterling 270, that would be myself in 273. 10-4.

0: Three semis involved in the crash. None of them are carrying hazardous materials. Fire department's on the scene. One reported injury of a headache.
1: So,

0: 260 Sterling.
1: Good.
0: 260 Fire Department advised, in order for you to get to the crash due to the construction zone, you will have to travel up exit 7 the wrong way. Fire Department will be at the top of the exit, and we'll have 3 heavy-duty tows en route.

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1: 4CC Charles, 39577, clear, expired, 05-2026, silver 2017 Ford, four-wheel drive, go ahead.
0: White Honda Accord, white Honda Accord, Adam, Q-Queen, 19139, Adam, Q-Queen, 19139.

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1: Columbus Street and West Campbell Street in Ottawa. Columbus Street, West Campbell Street in Ottawa. The black Ford F-150, black Ford F-150, Illinois specialty plate. F Frank A Adam B Victor, E Edward X X-ray, A Adam over George. F Frank A Adam B Victor, E Edward X X-ray, A Adam over G George.

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1: 10-4.

0: doing 180 debris. Bounce east of Meridian Road, 20 westbound. Just east of Meridian Road. Tire debris in the middle of both lanes. I'm getting turned around for it now.
1: 180, 10-4.

0: 65 West.
1: US 20, just west on of Garden Prairie Road. US 20, just west of Garden Prairie Road on a truck tractor semi trailer. Truck tractor semi trailer. Illinois semi. 682 942 SMT Tom. 682 942 SMT Tom.

is that they can't get there from 80 westbound. They're going to have to come 80 eastbound. It's the wrong way on the road. KCI 9-10-4.

0: Back.
1: 271. 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
0: Just want to make sure.

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truck stop, 39 North, 97, 39 North, 97, truck tractor trailer, Mississippi trailer, 172-861 Adam, 172-861 Adam, Mississippi.

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1: 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I'm Robert C. Charles 6252, Michigan Apportion.
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7373, traffic stop, West Van Buren Street and Christie Street, Ottawa. West Van Buren Street, Christie Street, Ottawa. It's a white Nissan Armada. Armada. 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

0: Charlie 260, who is called for the tow?
1: 260, Sharps towing. Controls.
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0: 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Black here. Charles L. Lincoln, H. Henry, 741. 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

0: 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Girls on the list.
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We're at the St. Genevieve Riverboat parking lot. 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
0: Status secure.

0: Lindsay. I have a DUI driver, ID eastbound mile post 1. ID eastbound mile post 1 is a black SUV with a silver W as an emblem. Black SUV, silver W emblem. There's a white male driver leaning over the wheel all over the roadway.
1: 10-4, we're a little tied up at the moment. I got 80 shut down.
0: It's headed your way.
2: 0266, I'll keep an eye out for him.
0: 266, 10-4, I don't have any other information.

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1: 66, go ahead.
0: 266, I have another caller advising it's a black Volkswagen, Illinois registration, unknown, I-80 eastbound, milepost 4.2, I-80 eastbound, milepost 4.2.
1: 66, 10-4, I'm set up at the on-ramp for 9, waiting for him to get out of construction.
2: Sterling 260 information.
0: 260, go ahead.
2: We're going to be relocating the Sharps tow yard here shortly. Once the whole dry shaft's done, we'll move.
3: Additional calls are being called in. The 1048, the Sioux Charles Union 87757, Sioux Charles Union 87757, 1028, James Frazier, Wilmette, Black 1022, Volkswagen Utility.
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0: 9, just got off on exit 9.
1: We're on the outside, so we're at the ramp.
0: 266, 10 4. T66, caller advised the vehicle is headed towards Moline on US 6, going westbound on US 6.
1: 66, I got a heads on. Sterling, 266, traffic stop.
0: 266, go ahead.
1: Be on the... We'll be on US Highway 6 and then I-80 intersection. Highway 6, I-80 intersection. Black Volkswagen utility. CTRLG Union 87757. CTRLG Union 87757.

27. It'll be Frazier, F. Frank, R. Robert, A. Adam, Z. Zebra, I. Ida, E. Edward, R. Robert, Nikki, and Nora, I. Ida, K. King, I. Ida, Michelle, second. Frazier, Nikki, L. Lincoln, female, 03-11-1977. 03-11-1977.

91 West Mama 27 on a black Lincoln. Black Lincoln. It'll be Liberty Place out of Illinois. 318-05 Lincoln Y Young. 318-05 Lincoln Y Young. We're still rolling, he's not pulling over.

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0: Sixty-six, 10-4. 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
1: 33, traffic stop. 173 in Forest Hills, 173 in Forest Hills. Gray Toyota. Frank Lincoln 45714. Frank Lincoln 45714.
0: One Frank 33, a Frank Lincoln 45714. Clear. Gray 2004, Toyota 4-door.
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True Janus, DUI, improper lighting, State Street southbound from US 6, Atkinson. DUI, improper lighting, State Street southbound from US 6, Atkinson, 2114. Red Toyota. Theater Richie Tom, 11141. Theater Richie Tom, 11141. 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Grand County, safely, Trooper Sterling, KUL 371.

0: 88 eastbound, it's 71 and a half on the right. 88 eastbound, mile post 71 and a half on the right. It's a white Volkswagen Tiguan. She, caller advised, her hood fully popped up and is leaking fluid. It is not drivable, and I'll get the tollway going.
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1: Can you secure me another 30 and send it to Hope?
0: Is there anything wrong with the vehicle, or is this an arrest?
1: Not an arrest. I'm seizing the car for no DL, no insurance.
0: One break 33, 10-4.

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1: Go ahead.
0: One Frank 33, Dewey's is en route for the tow. Dewey's, and your tow number is 740-740.
1: 10-4.

0: of God.
1: He's going to be on White Volkswagen, White Volkswagen. E. Edward A. Adam 39112. E. Edward A. Adam 39112. And if you can just advise the tollway that the deer is partially in lane 2, right before the 72 and a quarter here.
0: Do I need to request a tow?
1: The hood is up. Might as well. And 71 and a quarter, I'm sorry.
0: 172, 10-4.

172E Edward A. Adam, 39112 clear, plate suspended, mandatory insurance violation, flight 2023, Volkswagen Utility.

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1: Yes, you're good.
0: Thank you, Slim and Hanks is en route for the tow. Slim and Hanks, tow number 741-741, and your status?
1: We're gathering already.

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0: Reckless driving, I-90 eastbound, milepost 18.5, 2136. Silver Chevrolet Impala, Silver Chevrolet Impala, E. Edwards, E. Victor, 41416. E. Edwards, B. Victor, 41416, 1028. 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
1: Strickland units, reckless driving. I-39 northbound, Mapus 104. Reckless driving, I-39.

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Gray semi-truck tractor, semi-trailer. Gray semi-truck tractor, semi-trailer. Trailer 517-7031 SMT Tom. Trailer 517-7031 SMT Tom. Pinpoint, no record of the West Macon case. Super Street Point Drilling.

0: 169.10.4. This was actually called in by one of the DNR officers in Troop 10. So he said he actually came into contact with it several times since the Dells. And he's driving too fast for weather conditions, just being a very aggressive driver.
1: Is there any updates on his location?
0: No, they split at 39. DNR officer continued southbound onto 39, and this vehicle continued eastbound.

0: I-90 westbound, milepost 19.3, I-90 westbound, milepost 19.3, blue sedan facing sideways. Oakbrook just called it in.
1: 29, could you start Boone County? They're probably going to be a little bit closer if they get on by Irene.
0: 165, that's far.
2: Sterling 176, I'll be en route to that as well.

0: 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I'm seeing for vanishing of the signals or information. 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
0: 33, 10-4.

0: 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Oak County just got me.
1: 165, tell 4.
0: Thank you.
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0: 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Thank you.
1: I-39 northbound, milepost 51.
2: Car versus your vehicle is smoking, no other information.
1: Yeah,
2: 247, 10-4.

0: Sure, we'll hold straight, Trevor. So.
1: 178, go ahead.
0: 88 eastbound 46, 88 eastbound 46 via Red Dodge Ram, Kansas, R. Robert 005052, Kansas, R. Robert 005052.

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1: Yeah, 26, and the exit ramp on 88. You're right at the intersection. 26, the exit ramp's 88. White, correction, blue, Yamaha sports bike, blue Yamaha sports bike. The 28 is G George MRE 1749, G George MRE 1749.

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1: 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Black Honda CRV. Wisconsin 28, 14051, A. Adam, F. Frank, over T. Tom. 14051, A. Adam, F. Frank, over T. Tom, out of Wisconsin.

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1: Go ahead.
0: 80 eastbound 54, you have blue truck tractor, white trailer. Blue truck tractor, white trailer. California semi-trailer plate 4, WM Peepaw 4865. California 4, WM Peepaw 4865.

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0: 273 Motors, this is Truck Welfare.
1: 273,
0: go ahead. I-39 southbound, off plus 48, the off-ramp. I-39 southbound, off plus 48, the off-ramp. That's where I advise that there's a semi that's been there for over 24 hours. They're concerned.
1: 10-4 being off-ramp, what's the high-40 signal?
0: 273, 10-4.

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2: 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I'm going to keep the doors locked until patrol arrives.

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1: Thanks, 10-4.

Assuming it's Troop 1, traffic hazard, I-90, westbound Maples, 15.75. Dispatch units, Troop 1, is for number 240, traffic hazard, I-90, westbound, Maples 15.75, 2332, red pickup truck pulling in closed trailer, red pickup truck pulling in closed trailer, trailer F-Rank 429289, trailer F-Rank 429289, 1028, no record SOS, make your own case, please. 4.

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at Coyote Eastmount Mile Plus 86. It's going to be a white Chevy. White Chevy 28 is a Michigan Bicentennial plate. Ian, we're taking 6 R. Robert, 3 L. Lincoln. E. Edward taking 6 R. Robert, E. 3, correction, 3 L. Lincoln. Correction is out of Missouri.

Coupon unit stolen Rockford. 2-point unit stolen Rockford, red 2017 Mazda 6. Red 2017 Mazda 6. D. David J. John, 89685. 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

2247 Travis Tava, I-80 eastbound Mapos 84. I-80 eastbound Mapos 84. It's going to be a Silver Buick, E. Edward C. Charles 92168. 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

0: Welcome back to, yeah, that's a Pepper Thing. 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That's a Pepper Thing! 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
0: 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Why do they all do it? All for that sweet, delicious, truly one-of-a-kind taste of Dr. Pepper. It's a Pepper Thing!

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1: Alrighty, so I'm on plus 85. It's gonna be a white Ram, Iowa 28, Q Queen, W Williams, F rank at 773. 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
1: 247, then.
0: I-80 exit 90 ramp. I-80 exit 90 ramp. It's going to be a gray Toyota Avalon, gray Toyota Avalon, D-David X X-ray 18533. 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

0: 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Update my location to Columbus Street and Enos Road in Ottawa. And we're turning into the Thornton's gas station.
1: 247, Templar.

Sir, what's the main traffic stop? 80 eastbound 43. 80 eastbound 43. The A black Chrysler Pacifica. Black Chrysler Pacifica. Kentucky and Mary 8 P. Paul 135. Kentucky and Mary 8 P. Paul 135.

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Is this 261 Glen? 88 West 9. Big gray GMC Yukon. Unreadable. 1028.

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1: Charles 216, 1041, scale 7, secure 2 hours.
0: Charles 216, software. Still in motion, 221, 1041, patrol. Found Belvedere for voices for quite a long time, and the driver is not answering the phone. It's a purple Freightliner, unit 117. Purple Freightliner, unit 117, should be a tractor plate of 7645, 7645 unknown state. White trailer with the name of Schumannic Trans on the side of the truck. The owner would like a call back if we locate him.
2: Still on 176, 10-4, code 1.
0: 176, 10-4. 176, you can 10-22. They just advised they just got a hold of him and he's fine.
2: Ten four, clear, patrol.
0: 176, 10-4.

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0: 171 Georgia Transporter, G George, G George, X-ray 909. 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
1: 10-4. Just want to make sure you're seeing the same as I was. I'll track stop.
0: 171, go ahead.
1: 88 eastbound at the 60 3/4, 88 eastbound 60 3/4.

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0: 244 Sterling.
1: 244, guys.
0: 244, we possibly have a rolling domestic on the line at the moment. IE eastbound at the 70. IE eastbound at the 70. We're trying to get a vehicle description. We're not getting a response at the moment. The boyfriend is calling in saying that he doesn't feel safe. The girlfriend is supposed to be taking him to Chicago and possibly saying that she has a gun.
1: I'll be standing by the 75. See what information you can get. I'll see what I observe.
2: Sterling 257, I'll also be en route to the area.
0: For, it looks like we were able to get that it was some kind of Buick, and then the call disconnected.
2: Sterling, I was shooting to a Trevor, so. Sterling, I was shooting to a Trevor, so. 80 eastbound at the 27. 80 eastbound. Correction. 80 eastbound at the 25. 80 eastbound at 25. Can you get a white Chrysler van? White Chrysler van, Michigan. F. Frank C. Charles A. Adam 1661. Frank Charles Adam 1661, Michigan.

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0: Unport number, so you probably have the right one.

0: All right, 1028. That may not be it, but it's the only Buick I've seen in about 10 minutes. It's a black Buick small SUV, black Buick small SUV, Iowa plate, Q Queen or Robert G. George 797, Queen Robert George 797. It's got a female black driver, male black passenger, no appearance of arguing, but I'll make an investigative stop at some point.
1: 4-10-4.
2: You can stop it after the 81. We'll be at the 81 just a second.
0: I'll see if I light them up by the exit ramp. Then if they pull into the exit ramp, we got more room to work.

244 Iowa, Key Queen Robert, 24797 is clear to Black 724 Buick and Vista. Registered owner is a Shelica Simone Clifton out of Eldridge.

No, it's 221, I'll be out with 244. Question 221, 10-4. Bridgestone, 10-4.

of Shelica, Hospital S. Van Clifton, Shelica, H-E-L-I-C-A, Simone. She's a female, 1289, that's the registered, excuse me, that's the driver.

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1: OSH 221, show that Sam Clifton, female, 010289, is wanted. Failure to appear, traffic offense, driving on a suspended license. Female black, 37-56-190, black brown. 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

0: Charlie 156, Travis is up.
1: 156, go ahead.
0: Border 90 westbound, 11 3/4.
2: Blue Volkswagen.
0: SUV, blue Volkswagen SUV. You gave a T-town 2060 late. You gave a T-town 2060 late.

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1: Zero, Franklin Armory, 9mm. Serial number, Adam, B-Boy, 0018258. Adam, boy, 0018258.

0: Court, I-90 eastbound milepost 6. There's a maroon truck tractor, says Executive Express on it, hauling an open trailer. She said it wasn't a flatbed, it was just a trailer without a top on it. It was carrying sheet metal, and the sheet metal looks like it's ready to fly out of the back of the trailer.
1: They're at the 6 now.
0: Was there just a minute ago? Eastbound.
1: 10-4. I'm at the 8. All right.

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1: Okay.
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1: Good work.

0: 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I copied that she'll be posting bond. What was the rest of that?
1: I need to make sure that jail has a warrant. Yeah,
0: so far.

Shrimp 88 westbound from Illinois 26, truck pulling a trailer. Truck pulling a trailer, 102-6204 SAMT Tom. 102-6204 SAMT Tom.

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Highway 17 at Bluff Road, Mercer County. Center Red Chevy Traverse, Red Chevy Traverse. 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
1: 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Maryland portion 0886 F rank 2.

0: 10-4, 88 eastbound at the 36. 88 eastbound at the 36, 1050, PD only, two vehicles. Both on the shoulder, Honda Accord versus a Toyota Corolla.
1: Alpha 1.
0: 10-4, they're on the left shoulder.

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Ridge Road, Penn Corner Road, Noble County. Ridge Road, Penn Corner Road, Noble County. 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Tan Chevy pickup pulling a flatbed trailer, no 28.

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0: my trailer. White Star, Texas, on my trailer, California. For the Victor, H. Henry, 1786. For Victor Henry, 1786, California, on my trailer.
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156. My radio's cutting out. I got a traffic stop. You can read me. 90 eastbound to 25, 90 eastbound to 25. Silver Malibu, Silver Chevy Malibu, G George 508112, G George 508112.

0: Market District.
1: I will be clear of the stop, and I'll be assisting Boone County with a traffic stop on Genoa Road above I-90. On Genoa Road above I-90. I'm secure.
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It is around 23. 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Red truck tractor, white semi-trailer, California trailer, 4SAM-Z Zebra 3749. 4SAM-Zebra 3749, California trailer.

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1: Southern Ocean, Jane Coast, 330 NCS.
2: 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Update location will be the 75 and a half. I'll get to 28 in a second.
0: 287, 10-4.

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William, W. William, I. Ida, L. Lincoln, L. Lincoln, I. Ida, A. Adam, M. Mary. John, J. John, O. Ocean, H. Henry, and Nora. Gregory William John, male, 0527-1994, 0527-1994.

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0: 16 and a half, 90 east, 16 and a half. Silver BMW, C Charles, Z Zebra, 49689, C Charles, Z Zebra, 49689.
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0: 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I have a 28 on a green Ford Focus.
1: Right, 14, bud.
0: Sterling, 1-14, 1028. VC Charles J. John, 99269. Charles John, 99269.
1: White Frank 14, C. Charles J. John, 99269, clear. Green 2010, Ford Porter.
0: And four, I got an additional 28 on a silver Ford Super Duty. The 482713 D. David. 482713 D. David truck plate.

0: 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I'll be 6460.
1: 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One 50 going.
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3: 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I'm Maroon Hyundai Elantra. Maroon Hyundai Elantra. B-Boy D. George, 27174. B-Boy D. George, 27174.
1: 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Clear red, 2023 Hyundai.

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0: currently ushering tank 12 M south. 80 eastbound on 24. 80 eastbound on 24 swimming. Gray truck tractor, white semi trailer. Gray truck tractor, white semi trailer. Main trailer 524-1286. 524-1286, main trailer.
1: Ocean King 12, main trailer 524-1286, clear 2010 utility.

0: 244, run.
1: X-785, I-80 westbound at X-785, on a silver Mitsubishi Eclipse Cross, small SUV, silver Mitsubishi small SUV, New York plate, and Mary, C. Charles, and Nora, 2035. And Mary, C. Charles, and Nora, 2035.

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0: 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California portion, why young people, 11004.

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0: 244, 10-4.

0: 1751
1: southbound 251 southbound just north of Elevator Road. Illinois 251 southbound just north of Elevator Road. On a white dually pickup truck towing a flatbed gooseneck trailer, no registration. Around the right shoulder in Roscoe.
0: 1774.

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0: Adam 361.
1: Troop 2, arriving in Troop 2. I'll be out on an investigation if you can create an incident. 335 North School Avenue, 335 North School Avenue, Oglesby. It'll be a structure fire. Structure fire. I'll be out investigating. Secure 4 hours.
0: Adam 260, 10-4.

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0: Sterling 257, traffic stop.
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0: Route 6 and East North Drive, US Route 6. Correction. We'll be at the OSF in Ottawa. OSF in Ottawa. The red Nissan, red Nissan. FRNC Charles 85741. 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

0: Generally one Frank 57, engine incident. Generally one Frank 57. I'm going to be in the I&M Canal, a quarter mile west of Boyce Memorial Drive in Iowa. I&M Canal, a quarter mile from Boyce Memorial Drive to the west, DNR, 6330.
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0: Franco Ocean, a Lincoln, Ida, a Sam, Lee, a Lincoln, E. Edward, E. Edward, Michael, and Mary, Ida, C. Charles, H. Henry, A. Adam, E. Edward, a Lincoln, Wallace, Lee, Michael, male, 0129-1976, 0129-1976.

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White truck tractor, semi-trailer, white truck tractor, semi-trailer, California. 4 W. William G. George, 15484. William George, 15484, California, semi-trailer.

Energy 225, traffic stop, 80 east at the 26. 80 east of the 26 is a white U-Haul box truck. White U-Haul box truck, Arizona. Hey, Adam and Nora, 39872. Adam, Nora, 39872, Arizona.

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1312, Winnebago County has already been there and gone. 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
0: Try calling the complainant back. They didn't answer. Try locating them. I'll be clear patrol.

Charlie, Ocean 9, I'm stop. 80 East, exit 19. 80 East, exit 19. It's a gray tractor, white semi-trailer. Gray tractor, white semi-trailer. Main trailer, 512-2513. 512-2513, main trailer.

Sterling 244, traffic's on. Traffic stop in Peru, Illinois 251 and Midtown Road. In Peru, Illinois 251 and Midtown Road on a black Mustang. Black Mustang. C. Charles, Ellington, O. Ocean with P. Paul over C. Charles, specialty plate. CLO with P. Paul over C. Charles.

getting shit internet. I'll be at 3401 East 2062nd Road, Ottawa. 3401 East 2062nd Road, Ottawa. DNR vote enforcement. Secure 30.

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1: Ocean 9, Crypto.
0: Ocean King 9,

Killing Ocean 241 traffic stop. Sterling, Ocean 221 traffic stop. 80 westbound at the 92, 80 west at the 92. It's on a silver Mitsubishi, silver Mitsubishi, Washington, St. Charles and Nora Young, 8846. Charles, Nora Young, 8846, Washington.

earlier. 24 Trevor South. Exit 12. He was on exit 12. So we have a very good Volkswagen. Sam W. William Union 641. Sam William Union 641, Virginia.

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0: 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I'll be in transit back to trip 3.
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Sterling 257, Travis up. Sterling 257, Travis up. Illinois 23 and North 26, Road in Ottawa. Illinois 23 and North 26, Road in Ottawa. So white Ram truck, white Ram truck. 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

7327. Flannery, F. Frank, O. Lincoln, A. Adam, N. Nora, A. Adam, N. Nora, Y. Young, Robert, R. Robert O. Ocean, B. Boy, D. Edward, R. Robert, T. Tom. Middle, three middle names, D. David, M. Mary, B. Boy. Flannery, Robert, D. David, M. Mary, B. Boy. Male, 10/26/1988, 10/26/19.

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1: 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Exit to 93. White Ford truck. White Ford truck. Indiana truck plate. T-Tom K. King. 3700. Hell Lincoln T-Tom. T-Tom K. King. 3700. Hell Lincoln T-Tom. Indiana truck.

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1: 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We do not have any calls there.

0: 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We got a report of a broken ankle in the lower Dallas.
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0: Ocean 222, Indiana. 2026, truck, T-Tom, Peking, 370, Ocean, and Lincoln, T-Tom. Joseph Anthony Jabe, Joseph Anthony Jabe. 11809 Wicker Avenue, Cedar Lake, Indiana. 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
0: I are out with the subject. Secure 3.
1: Frank 57, jump forward.
0: Going to be my strawberry rock. We are not in the lower levels.

or anything westbound at the 89. There's traffic is stalled. Crash reports.

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These incidents and they are clearing. Ocean 2 Tango 1 Tango Gods.

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1: It's someone.
0: Jeremy 1357, EMS will be transferring another phone to. Who is that to prove?

80 westbound at the 84, 80 west at the 84. It's on a gold Jeep. Gold Jeep, Arizona. See Charles B. Boy J. John 0858. Charles Boy John 0858, Arizona.

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1: 244, go ahead.
0: 7, Illinois 361 and 24th Street LaSalle. Illinois 361 and 24th Street LaSalle at the Dollar General. On a blue Ford Fusion. 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
0: T-44, G-Georgia Adam, 21907, Blue, 2010, Port Sudan. 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Go ahead.

Sterling Charles for abandoned vehicle. The exit ramp from scale 19 to 80 westbound. Exit ramp from scale 19 to 80 westbound. It's a red truck tractor flatbed trailer. Red truck tractor flatbed trailer, Iowa, a portion. D. David B. Boy, 5769. D. David B. Boy, 5769. 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
1: And that Frank XX3179, R.H. 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

0: 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I'll be at Morrison Rockwood State Park. 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PNR coach, give me 30, please.
1: 35 so far.
2: Sterling 257 traffic stop. Sterling 257 traffic stop. US Route 6 and Dunyan Street. Dunyan Street in Ottawa. US Route 6 and Dunyan Street in Ottawa. 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
1: 153, Tom 4. 150, Sterling 1050.
2: Sterling 150 at the 93. Go ahead.
1: 10-4 northbound at the 98.5. Northbound 98.5, a white four-door car struck the side of a semi. They're on the left shoulder. The semi kept going. Traffic is starting to back up. Don't believe there's any injuries.
2: Sterling 150, 10-4. En route, Cleveland.
1: 150, 10-4.

Sterling 257, 1027. Sterling 257, 1027. Lynn, L. Lincoln, Y. Young, N. Nora, N. Nora, Joshua, J. John, O. Ocean, S. M., H. Henry, O. Ocean, correction, U. Union, A. Adam, middle David, D. David, A. Adam, B. Victor, I. Ida, D. David, Lynn, Joshua, David, male, 03-12-1997, 03-12-1997.

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0: 257, Joshua David Lynn, male, 31297, no exact match. Joshua D. David Lynn, male, 31297. 2-3-16, arrest based solely on this record. Caution, so be reported to be on probation, supervised release status, status paroled on this record custody. Male, white, 29-5-4-140, blonde, blue. Additional information available, quick.
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2: Most likely Unit 1 has it abruptly turned into a semi-trailer and is now along the left shoulder, so she's not sure if there's a medical emergency or if the person was distracted, but I'll be in route to the crash as well.

specialty plate as Sam and Mary, P. Paul F. Frank 1 and Mary over C. Charles. As Sam and Mary, P. Paul F. Frank 1, Mary over Charles, Marine Corps specialty.

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1: 10-4, secure 30. 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
1: The 80 West, exit 9, 80 West, exit 9. It's a white BMW, white BMW. Iowa, L Lincoln, AA Adam 369. L Lincoln, AA Adam 369, Iowa.

0: 184.
1: Office 99. They're not southbound. Office 99. It's a maroon Jeep. Maroon Jeep. Hey, Adam and Nora. 54395. Adam, Nora. 54395.
2: Sterling 237. 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There was no other occupants in the vehicle, and I have the new address if you need it. Stand by. Sterling 37, new address is 501 West Freck Street in Streeter, 61364.
0: I'm sorry, I'm completed.

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0: 1 Frank 14, go ahead.
1: Sterling 1 Frank 14, myself, 1 Frank 41, will be on the I&M Canal just north of Superior Street and Mulberry Street in Ottawa. I&M Canal just north of Superior Street and Mulberry Street, Ottawa, DNR Park, Secure 30.
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0: Higgins, V-I-G-G-I-N-S. First of Christian. C-H-R-I-S-T-I-A-N. Middle, A. Adam. Higgins, Christian, A. Adam. Male, 0304, 1982. 34, 1982.

1 Frank 14 Christian, Adam Biggins, mail 3482. To answer to Tanner, as they solely on this record, caution, so refer to me for patient supervised release status as discharge cow, mail Y 44 59184, brown blue, additional information available 1061.

0: registered sexual predator, victim under 18, offender misregistered for life, caution, known to abuse drugs, male white, 44, 5'9", 230, black, blue, subject is compliant, additional information available,
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one southbound for North 39th Road, LaSalle. Troop units, reckless driving on I Route 71 southbound from North 39th Road, LaSalle, 1530, White Buick, White Buick. Make your own case, 30 Sheriff's Office, LaSalle, State Police Troop 2 Sterling.

0: 92 just east of 2100 East in Ohio, Bureau County. Element 92 just east of 2100 East, Ohio. Caller advised that there is a large amount of gravel in the eastbound lane that needs to be cleared up.
1: 10-4.
2: I just talked to somebody on the radio about that. If you can notify IDOT, it's out in the lane. They're going to need to come sweep it off.
0: I have background. I cannot copy your last.
2: I called in a short while ago about that as well. IDOT needs to come out with some brooms and sweep that off. It's in the lane of traffic and it's a hazard.
0: Two John 26, 10-4.

0: Charles, are you gone?
1: Eastbound 81, it's a white track, a box truck, only truck, 224126 HNR, 224126 HNR, only truck.

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0: 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I'll have signal 38 information in the notes to LaSalle County Jail.
1: Mile break 14-10-4. TA-68 signal 10-2.
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0: Sterling 120, 1042.

Yeah, stop. 80 eastbound 81. 80 east 81. Green truck tractor. Box trailer. Green truck tractor. Box trailer. California trailer. 4 Robert L. Lincoln 8194. 4 Robert Lincoln 8194. California.

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1: One eighty eastbound 59,
0: white truck tractor, semi trailer, Illinois semi trailer, 994-862, same over T Tom, 994-862, same over Tom.

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0: Sterling, 153, 1042.
1: 153, 10-4. Pontiac advised, it's approaching milepost 32. Approaching milepost 32, Marshall County has a unit stationed at milepost 32.
2: 10-4, I'm southbound to 54, trying to get there.
3: Sterling, Charles, what do they have? I can probably clear if needed.
1: Charles 3, they have a wanted investigation kidnapping. A subject keeps calling 911 saying that he wants out of the vehicle and the driver is refusing to tell him out. It's a Pontiac SUV occupied by two males. No other information.

0: Charlie 1, Frank 45, initiate that descent, 2 units.
1: 1, Frank 45, what?
0: Charlie 1, Frank 45, initiate that descent, 2 units. It'll be a boat patrol launching out of Big Slough, Mississippi River Pool 13. 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
1: 10-4.

0: 2.26. Just to confirm, it's a Pontiac SUV, the red color.
1: 260, all I have is a Pontiac SUV. Pontiac SUV occupied by two males. I do not have a color for the vehicle.
0: Sounds good.

0: 260 I-39 northbound, approaching milepost 43. Approaching milepost 43. 260, 10-4.
1: Sterling 257, 1042.
0: 257, 1042.

0: Kilo 183, traffic stop. Eastbound, west of Winnebago Road, US 20 eastbound, west of Winnebago Road, black Jeep, Airframe J. John, 48224. Airframe J. John, 48224.
1: I-39 northbound, mile post 44.
2: Ten of four.

0: Northbound, approaching miles 46.
1: 10-4. I haven't had a Buick pass me yet, but I'll head to the 46.
0: SUV.

0: 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I'm trying to read the notes, but can't find it on weather.
1: Storm Frank 26, we do not have a color. The only vehicle information I have, it's a Pontiac SUV. Pontiac SUV, no color, no plate available.
0: Careful.
1: T-60 is approaching milepost 48. Approaching milepost 48.
2: I'm right in the area.

0: 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I just overheard that they advised Marshall County never observed a Pontiac SUV pass by them.
1: Charles 30, 10-4.
2: Yeah, I'm coming up to 51. I haven't seen a Pontiac SUV all

0: Casey's Tonica.
1: Dark colored Mazda SUV.
2: Alright, so we're going to be looking for two males in a car. No other occupants that we're aware of, correct?
3: 268, that is correct. The phone that called 911 is still plotting on rapid SOS. I-39 northbound approaching milepost 52. I-39 northbound approaching milepost 52.
2: 39 southbound from Route 80, or Interstate 80.
3: 84.

0: trilogy. 60. I'm passing the 52 now. Again, no high end, but I'll keep looking for two male subjects in SUV.
1: 260, 10-3.

0: 260, it shows that just past milepost 53.
1: 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I just passed 53.
0: 260, 10-40.

0: It's got a message for Pontiac. They're not even sure if it is an actual Pontiac vehicle.
1: Two 60 10-4. The marker shows it's I-39 northbound at the 55, and I have no idea what you're looking for.
0: So, I'm going to continue northbound.

Sterling 252, traffic stop, Illinois 26 and 2700 Avenue North. Illinois 26 and 2700 Avenue North in Bureau County. 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

0: during, do we know if Pontiac is on the line with anybody still, or if we try to call this person back? I know there's some phone issues before.
1: It says that the 911 caller is on the phone with Woodford County. I'll try to call the number, but it's still planning on rapid SOS. It's just south of Route 6.
0: 10-4.

0: Delta 183, clear. Truck's up. US 20 eastbound at Winnebago Road. US 20 eastbound at Winnebago Road. Brown sedan, no 28.
1: I sent you to call the number twice. It goes directly to voicemail. Rapid is showing the vehicle I-39 northbound at the 57.
2: 10-4, I'm just north of it.
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0: 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G. George, D. David, 54100.
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0: 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Rapid SOS is not showing any more updates.
1: So four, I'm passing the 59 now. There's a couple SUVs. I'll check them out. But other than that, I don't really have anything to go off of.
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2: 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Did you see them? 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
0: On 39 for the initial call.

Truck was driving I-39 southbound, exiting at mile post 105. 1640. Truck 1 unit, truck was driving I-39 southbound, exiting at mile post 105. Blue Nissan, F-Rank SAM-79177. F-Rank SAM-79177, 1028, David. 13 Hillcrest Avenue, Rochelle. Plates are suspended, mandatory insurance violation on a dark green 2015 Nissan sedan. Take your own case, State Police, Troop 1, Sterling.

the 80 westbound, 239 northbound on the ramp. 80 west, 39 north, white 2X box truck, LA truck, 1933-64 H Henry. 1933-64 H Henry.

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1: Still have Indiana license plates if it's the same one. Something Yvonne. Y-V-O-N on it. I remember that plate.

0: Might want to see if Mendota can take a look for it.
1: I think it was like P-Y-V-O-N or J-Y-V-O-N, male black driver. He had a beard. I remember looking at that one when we went by.
2: Is Troop 1 and Mendota.

0: status?
1: Roger, screw an hour.
0: 2CC 10-4 Charles 30, Sterling status?
1: Charles 30, screw.
0: Charles 30, 10-4.
1: Ten four. I'll start heading south. I'm at 111 right now, though.
0: Officer, I'll closer.
2: Sterling 180. You can attach me to that as well. I'm en route from 88 at 66.
0: 180, 10-4.
3: Sterling 123, I'll start heading south.
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1: Sounds like the plate is out of Indiana plate of Yvonne. We're trying to get spelling now for it.

0: 1 Frank 26. Are you at Maple 64?
1: 39 at 52. I'm getting ready to go under 52. Is it a legit kidnapping, 60?
2: Chief, but he's saying it's a Hispanic male, but he's also probably going to be 10:55.

0: what milepost you at. There's deputies up your way if you want another.
1: I'm at Route 52. They are just north of me. I saw them in the construction with their lights on, just north of 52.
2: For you, so we have that Jeep stuff.
3: Getting a stop now. However, he has not lit it up yet.

0: 1 Frank 26 initiated a felony stop on the vehicle. I-39 northbound, just under US 52. I-39 northbound, just under US 52.
1: Ten four, I just overheard they have him in custody.

0: Sterling Charles City. I'm clear for my stuff. Yeah, it wasn't in a second. I was
1: Charles 30-10-4. Charles 30-10-4. I'll stand by till you arrive.

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1: So let's just see, I'm secure. We attached a male by the name of Clarence. Is there any way you can see if you can get a booking photo from somewhere where he lives?
0: His photo is attached.
2: Sterling Charles 30, I'm arrived. Secure 60 agent, resume normal traffic.
0: Charles 30, 10 words. Radio traffic.

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1: One Frank 41 10-4.
0: Do you have LaSalle County respond to that?
2: Yes.
1: We're involved.
0: The only.
1: 10-4. One Frank 14 10-4.

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1: 2 and see if they're looking for Troop 1 resources filling up.
0: 10-4. Two 260, Sterling.
1: Go ahead, Sterling.
0: 260, Troop 1 is inquiring if you need any additional assistance.
1: I don't have my scene, but 1 Frank 26 might.
0: 1 Frank 26, Sterling. Charles 30, 10-4. Charles 30, 10-4.
1: Temple, we have to come up.
0: Temple.

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1: 123, go ahead.
0: .23 Motors Assist, I-90 eastbound at 15, I-90 eastbound at 15, Black Mercedes, D-David in Nora 80841, D-David in Nora 80841.

0: look at the CFS. I'm adding notes if you want to look at that real quick. Rosecrans, a rehab facility that he was supposed to be around to.
1: How far? That's where the Uber driver's GPS has him getting dropped off at.
0: Between the subject and the Uber driver.
1: Do you just want us to grab this guy's info and cut him loose, or what do you want us to do with this guy?
0: I'm just confirming the information with Rosecrans, who allegedly ordered the Uber. If you can just stand by to make sure we can confirm it. This is the same subject that was supposed to pick him up.
1: Tell her.

Pierre DePaul Iota E. Edward, double R Robert E. Edward. No middle initial. Edward. 12-16 of 77. 12-16-77. Those could be reversed as well.

0: Anna is valid. Valid Indiana. Go ahead.
1: Add that to the CFS.
0: 12326.
1: Also, I took him out of handcuffs. He's off custody.
0: 13267-4.

0260. Our victim here has been released from EMS, and we'll be relocating up at Charles 30.

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1: The driver in that Jeep have been released. Mr. Clarence has all of his personal belongings out of the Jeep. The other guy's been released.
0: 13-26-10-4.

Siesta, 88 westbound at the 73, 88 westbound, 73, white truck tractor, semi-trailer, white truck tractor, semi-trailer, Illinois semi-trailer, 946-552, same over T-Town. 946-552, same over Town.

0: 179, go ahead.
1: Stop, 88 eastbound, milepost 44. 88 eastbound, milepost 44. Truck tractor semi-trailer. Truck tractor semi-trailer. Trailer 966-914, SAM over T-TOM. 966-914, SAM over TOM.

0: One Frank 26, go ahead.
1: In my squad, I'm going to be giving him a ride north relay to Troop 1. Is there somebody that can meet me to take him the rest of the way to Rockford?

0: mileage when you're ready. 118-921. 118-921. He's got on blue jeans, flannel shirt, black hat. 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Probably in route north. And also just switch over to channel 1.
1: Frank 26, 172 is going to meet with you. Where did you want to relay?
0: '64 or '38.
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0: Step 4. I'll check in and see if they need anything. En route.

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1: Blank Frank 26. 10-4 shouldn't be an issue as long as he doesn't have a phone.
0: He's got his phone in his pocket, but I think he's dead.

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0: 1 Frank 14, I still need add-on for your subject. 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
0: Be out of northbound rest area with Mr. Brown, ending mileage 118940, 118940. You're going to walk inside with it.
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0: 180 Sterling assist. Assist Rochelle PD with a suicidal subject, Illinois 251 and Illinois 64. Illinois 251 and Illinois 64, gray Jeep, Edward D. David 54177. Edward D. David 54177, they're attempting to stop a vehicle for a suicidal subject that possibly has a firearm in the vehicle.
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1: Sterling 180, Trevor, set.
2: 180,
1: go ahead. Southbound, just north of I-88, 251 southbound, just north of I-88, Rochelle. Silver Chevrolet, E. Edward Y. Young, 15391, Edward Young, 15391.

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Black Hyundai, Frank W. William, 28859.

0: Charles 30, go ahead.
1: 970, AUS bound 70, the white two axle box truck, Indiana, 27 expiration, Tom K King 279, double D David C Charles. Tom King 279, I believe it's double D David C Charles.

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